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1: Go ahead, Engine 2.
0: Headquarters advised there was a open hydrant or a leaking hydrant at 111 Williams. Is that correct?
1: That is correct, Engine 2.

0: 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Neither one of them are leaking.
1: An 8 Golf Uniform Mike, 778 GUM, white Lincoln Town Car.

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0: Unit en route to 772 Highway 504, 772 Highway 504, make contact with the Jennifer Knoll. She advises her cat has been missing for a few days. She found it in a ditch laying by a pair of white rubber gloves and she'd like an officer to come by.
2: All been replaced.
0: Three.

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Could you speak to a Corey Rory, who stated that his phone was possibly stolen at IHOP by an employee an hour ago? The lobby, and if you don't locate him in the lobby, he'll be in room 310.

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0: U-71, just north of Cheneyville, 788, Delta Uniform Kilo, 788, DUK on a white charter.
1: Thanks. He's clear.
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1: Move out of 28. Gonna be 128 Juliet X-ray Bravo. 128 Juliet X-ray Bravo. Gonna be the young lady at the store. I'm following her to Spring Ridge. She headed south on 175, headed to Marthville. I'm gonna follow just a little piece here.

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0: We put in 21F request, 135 Three League Road, in reference to unknown subjects coming to the residence, taking things out of it.
1: Say four.

204 at Billy Williams, stopping 2. First one's Louisiana Zulu, Delta Victor 418, ZDV 418, a red Jeep. Second one's a blue GMC Yukon.

0: You're negative.
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0: That's 21F request. We also put in that the house is unoccupied. There's to be no one at the residence except the germane guy.
1: 10-4.

made contact with Chicago. 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

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One Golf Kilo Echo Charlie 16 Zulu 93 Juliet 110993 to Blue GMC Yukon.

0: Region 3057. 2003 GMC Yukon, blue in color, shown at cancel flight, voluntary surrender, hotel 506952, again that's handicap 506952, to a Gilcrease subject, out of drive wrong, insurance is shown unconfirmed.
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1: Refuges Avenue at Goodwill Street in LeCount. 172 Hotel Uniform, 172 HHU on a black Altima.

0: Both of the patients have lacerations, or is it just one?
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2: What are you here for?
3: Headquarters.
2: Roar, he advised he went to IHOP at approximately 6 o'clock p.m. When he left IHOP, he noticed that his phone was missing. He then returned back to IHOP, and they advised that they did not find the phone. I'm going to be doing a report for theft of a phone. It's going to be, I'm going to take.
3: Come for us.
2: Also be advised, my Wi-Fi, my unit is not working.
3: I have a possible signal 21. Maybe some type of family dispute took place between the caller and her daughter. We're not able to get their names. Caller just hung up on us. She advised that her daughter has locked herself in the bedroom and is concerned about her welfare. Address is going to be 4439 Highway 174, 4439 Highway 174. To speak to the mom to see to make sure everything is okay.
4: So, fire department, due to car smoking, there is road blockage. No entrapment.
1: Ten four.
4: Correction on that. It's going to be a one vehicle signal 20 with injury.

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2: I'm coming from 120. I'm going to ease that way for you, ma'am.
0: Ew.

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1: Vehicle signal pointing I-49 northbound for 148. Possible injuries.

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1: 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So, I gotta say, but you can assign me to either one.
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0: straight down. So far. My officer is advising when you get to South Bend, go straight down the middle.
1: Okay.
0: And it'll be at the end.
2: Also, Nags, I get next non preference and you can 1022 troop.
3: 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To 370 Taylor Street. 370 Taylor Street. 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
1: Out of Rapids as well.
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1: Two.
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1: Suspended EECO on the Sandy subject, negative 29 of the RPSO grant. ID card only on the Brandon subject, 11689351, repeating 11689351. Expires 2028, also negative 29 of the RPSO grant.
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this is Phoenix Blue. Yes, ma'am. 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Gas company's going to come out and check it out. 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

0: 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E-71, you're old Baton Rouge Highway with Zulu 478-463, Z478-463 on a white Chevy pickup.
1: Can you please give the officer 21 concerning that 28?

0: through negatives. Got a woman by name and date of birth.
1: Go for it. Go ahead.
0: It's going to be Xavier, X-Ray, Alpha, Victor, India, Echo, Romeo, middle name D is in Delta, last name Moore, Mike, Oscar, Oscar, Romeo, Echo. Date of birth is going to be 10/7/92.
1: Maybe a black male, white male.
0: Black male. ID's correction. Driver's license is going to be out of Colorado.

LA 15 in Mariah Plantation, Mississippi, Alpha Delta Sierra 043, ADS 043, gray Toyota Highlander.

0: Arizona, Colorado, license 150440724. It's showing it's suspended.
1: Anyway, the juvenile is going to be staying tonight with his grandmother tonight, just to separate from the mother. She can't pick him up already. What's your name?
2: Grandpa.
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0: Do you have a name of the residence?
1: It's going to be Elizabeth Bowles.
0: Guys, come off of the south end of Jerry Bowles, off of 117. It's going to be the first house on the left. First place on the left. The south.
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0: Engine 1 is going to be set.
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0: 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I'm out with 22.
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0: 10-4, thank you. Roger, Captain, another 26.
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0: 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I'm waiting for a validation reboot.
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1: 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Next, 33.
2: Advised, we didn't smell smoke in the house. 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
0: Copy.
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1: Next, 25.
0: Go ahead.
1: In reference to that, 29 through MPD, they're wanting to know, do she have 150 cash? MPD is wanting to know, for their active 29, do she have 150 cash?
0: No, but if she's going out the road, she's going to our DC.
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0: Say four.
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1: Cool. 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

Advising, I'm still having trouble getting out. 132 is on scene, and there is no active fire at this time. FD is going to see if they can get a thermal reading on the house.

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0: I'll pass through 112 Clifford Williams Road, 112 Clifford Williams Road. To receive the call, it's going to be third party advising that someone's going to be at this residence in a truck, unknown color. Call came in from a Heather Creamer. She advised no one should be at their property. 112 Clifford Williams Road.
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0: Simple.
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2: 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I'm going to be interested in the DGM at 1015, mileage 13063, 13063.

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1: 10-4. Thank you, go ahead.
2: 26, when you're ready.
1: 10-4, go ahead.
2: Will be a Class E, 833-0054. Repeating 833-0054. Good. She'll come back to a rose, Ellie.
1: You on the traffic stop? You on a traffic stop?
2: I'm sorry, I'm going to be out with 25 on his stop in 33. In possession of that vehicle.
1: Hello. 10-4. 833-0054 is going to come back to a Elite Washington at a negative status is valid.
2: 10-4, thank you. Vehicle 25, pull over.

0: when I go back. Highway 1 and 478, myself and 47, be out of Louisiana, 696, Hotel Husky Yankee, 696, HWY.
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2: Intersection of 4th and Scarborough. Take down Louisiana 28, 352, Juliet Mike, Quebec, 352 JMQ. So slow rolling on to, looks like a roundabout.
1: 10-4.
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0: 10-15, route to the troop for chemical test.
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1: Next, any unit near Scarborough and 4th Street, MP54 needs assistance.
0: Four. 84 Nagus, Louisiana 26, 10222438, 10222438.
2: Being route to Natchez Place Apartments, Natchez Place Apartments 189, Highway 119, reports of several juveniles in the area shooting. Caller states once you turn in the apartments, it's going to be down at the end of the apartment complex driveway.
1: Howard, when's he going home tonight? We'll be in route to that.
2: Could you repeat your traffic?
3: 22 negatives. Can you take myself and 33 off the traffic stop with 25 and have us en route to Scarborough?
2: 10-4, 22, standby. 20, could you repeat your traffic?
4: We're tonight, ma'am. We're going to Natchez Place.
2: 10-4.
5: It's 100% chance they're both intoxicated. 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
6: Yeah, it was a signal 18, meet Texas, Victor Hotel, Papa, 6997. Texas, VHP 6997. The sitting one south, just south of, down about here.
1: 10-4, 21 south. Subject 1301839. 1301839. It's showing suspended.
0: 10-4.

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1: Team 4, I've got a 2010 Hyundai 4-door silver to Billy Moody out of Dallas, Texas.
0: 10-4. For a lot of the vehicles, I'm going to have a flat. It's going to be well off the road. You should be back tonight.
1: 10-4.

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1: Yes, ma'am. 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We have advised the homeowner to turn off some of the breakers that were a little bit warm and pop an electrician, and we'll be bringing her some smoke detectors tomorrow.
0: Careful. Units on Scarborough, go for.
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1: I think it was coming from that trailer across the, from the Natchez Police Department.
0: Oh, somebody sitting in with the door open.
1: Alright,
0: now
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0: At the trailer, just turned off.
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0: Yankee Charlie 419 JYC.
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色也可以做呢。Yeah, 2011 Chevy Malibu Black in Color, showing unconfirmed insurance.

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1: 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I made contact with the homeowner. He just forgot the door open. I'll be going 10-8.
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1: Can I have your route to 805 Watson Drive? 805 Watson Drive. 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She advised he was threatening to cause bodily harm to himself. 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
6: 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Robert Robertson out of Leesville. 665-2027. 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
2: At 100, we're about 10 minutes out. That is 10 minutes out with this transfer coming from West Carroll Memorial Hospital with possible fluid around mediastinum. No changes in route, vital signs, blood pressure is 139 over 79, heart rate 80, DCS is 15, she's 100% on room air. We do need a stretcher on arrival. Do y'all require any further?
3: Just vitals.

0: pressure 139 over 79. Heart rate is 80. Respirations are 14. O2 is 100% on room air.
1: Okay, just to verify, where are they coming from?
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0: 2605258 comes back for Class 8 or Charles Olick out of Niagara status is valid, Tempe, local 49.
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0: Temporary tag out of Louisiana. 2201-5028. Says it was expired on the 3rd.
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1: 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You got a good copy?
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0: Back to a 2014 Lincoln MKZ 10 in color to a Harrison subject out of Lake Charles. Insurance is unconfirmed.
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0: route to 100 Williams Avenue, apartment 15, in reference to a stolen bike. 100 Williams Avenue, apartment 15. Or make contact with a Ravon Evans.
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1: Yeah, coming out of Manny.

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0: 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Next up, Washington Street near the Highland Park intersection. Louisiana 28700 Golf November Bravo. Louisiana 700 GMP.
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1: We're moving the stop location to the McDonald's on 3032. Yeah, stop on the bridge. There'll also be two vehicles involved in this. I'll get you the other 28 here in a second.
0: Okay.

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1: 0076661111. It's going to come back to a Class E. Ashley Bailey out of Natchitoches. 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Are you 1012?
0: Yeah.
1: That Bailey subject's going to have an active 29 through us. $756.72 cash bonds.
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4: 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It's going to be Dylan Conley. Last name would be Charlie. Oscar, November, Lima, Alpha, Yankee. Date of birth is 2/11/2010, white male.
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0: pretty funny, I guess. Washington passed the boat launch. They're out for 28. Out of Louisiana, takedown 484 Gulf Papa Kilo 484 GPK.
1: Four.
0: 37 daggers.
1: 37.
0: Advising insurance is confirmed in hand.
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0: Gen 3, 74.
1: I-49 southbound, mile 81. Motorcycle tag 740-730. Black motorcycle with a ride-aware and all black and red stripes.

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0: On Highway 6, short 3175, Fairtown, Louisiana 28, 471 Juliet Charlie, India 471 JCI.
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1: 24.

Traffic stop 171 North. Yeah, with Louisiana Zulu 423307. Z 423307.

0: before the comeback on May 2017, Red Chevrolet that expires in August of 2026 to Trey Mitchell out of Manny. Insurance is confirmed.
1: Careful.
2: One two five eight nine five six nine. It's gonna be suspended on that Walker subject. 1050 local 29.
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0: 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We have lifted from Shreveport, return in the base, have an HFE of 1378, three souls on board, 180 minutes of fuel, and we have an ETE of RA of 1.
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1: Go ahead. Tony Stone will be in Ralph. Just watch.

traffic stop. It's going to be 171 in Peterson Street at Louisiana, 683 Juliet Charlie Mike, 683 JCM.

the Ford that comes back on a gray 2010 Ford Fusion that expires in 2027. So Robert Waddle out of Pleasant Hill. Insurance is confirmed.

0: Yes, 131. Trace Street, 339 Hotel Sierra November, 339 HSN, on a tan Honda Accord.
1: Oh.
0: 71's out with him.

0: the car wash across from the Exxon on Kaiser ever since in the late 2000s.
1: 10-4.

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0: I'll be out with APD on a traffic stop at Pedro's on North MacArthur.
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1: Phoenix 874, Georgia, India, Victor 874, GIV. Gonna be out with this vehicle here on 171 North, right before you get to 175.
0: Simple.

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0: Into next 79 for 540 Echo Charlie November 540 ECM on a gray Chevy Equinox and divided them about 100 feet into the water, so they're going to need some mud boots.
2: A white 2020 Chevy that expires in 2028. The Clinton Falcon out of Hawaii. Insurance is unconfirmed.

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1: 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Ten five, thank you. 23, you can shut me out.

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The area around 149 Beverly Rise, they advised a black GMC truck parked in their driveway. 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

0: 20 Video Headquarters, I'm in the area of Beverly Rise. 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
1: Well, my black GMC truck. 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
2: Hey, that vehicle's gonna be in this Nikki Payton. 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She's waiting for her daughter to get finished with some braids. Let's go for it now.
1: Tempo.

Negative 11. Mounted 1060 Cocobeck Road, 1060 Cocobeck Road, make contact with the Christopher Rochelle. He advises that a Mary Rochelle is in his home at this time, taking items from him. They're also taking his TV. He advises this occurred also when he was in jail, and it's ongoing again tonight. Mary Rochelle is going to be in a silver Chevy pickup.

Vegas for 11. Mr. Rochelle just called back at 5 and said they have left in a silver Chevy pickup truck headed towards Highway 1 at this time.

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1: Caller advised, when they pulled out of his driveway, they turned to the left, and he said they're going to be going up Highway 1 towards negative.
0: For next, okay, from 1, I'm on Cocoa Bay Road. Probably about 3 minutes out, and I had to come across them.

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0: before.
1: Ten four call for an actress headed back to the residence on Calgary in reference to this bank stance. He seemed on the influence of some type of 966 or 967 by his shoulder.
0: Ten four.

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1: Hey, well.

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0: 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Have a call. She was passing through. There was a female in the northbound lane, walking in the lane, wearing dark clothing, had a bag with her. He's concerned. She almost hit her.
1: 39, been her up.
0: 10-4, 137.

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0: But
1: there's no vehicles here.
0: Therefore, he also said that she has a daughter that lives on Pecan Court.
2: Nation route.

0: 2011. It's a newer model Chevy.
1: Model?
0: Devil.
1: L3 to L7.

0: Four. This is basically the equivalent to the ESPN, but it's a Gemini.
1: Two.

0: Boa noite.
1: Oi.
0: That is a locale 1060 Coco Bay Road is air property and it's going through a probate. And we're gonna have to see who has, if that's true or who has the rights to it. We'll follow up with him, but we'll see if we can locate this vehicle and get to see this other party.
1: /22/11 I believe she has a phone number in Flex. Do you want me to call her?
0: Somebody else try to call her now on my way back.
1: 10/4 we didn't see a vehicle like that on Vienna or Pecan.

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0: Oh, I think to that now. 10-4-5-10-20.
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1: 10-4.

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0: 102. Exactly is that Moore Gorham Road? I'm at the Gorham Road.
1: You're
0: Maury Road, I'm short, going up there to Highway 8 cut across. 10-4, I'll run up Highway 8 and cut across.
1: Well, yeah, I met Mr. Richard coming to Gorham all ago. I guess he's going Maury Gorham all the way around. I'm just turning on 8 now.

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1: Okay.

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1: I'll be 1014, one black male. I'm a female to East Circle Drive, address unknown.
0: 10-4, what's your starting mileage?
1: 5026.
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0: Front end activist.
1: Go ahead.
0: 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There are a couple of trees burning in a brush pile. He said he didn't call. Do you have any idea who called this in and why?
2: Because he came from a concerned citizen. They didn't leave a name.

0: 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I did see some physical contact.
1: Were you able to get a name?

0: Giving this one away.
1: Set these fires. He says he did not call and he doesn't care if it burns or not.
2: Except for

0: Ma'am, I see the notes in the call. Did FD1 advise if it's code 4?
1: 4, you can 10-22 as well.
0: 10-4, ma'am. Copy to that.

0: you there's no danger back there? 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
1: Well, why don't you come look at it then?

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1: Taser deployed 2 times.
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3: Can you bear out to 153 Ghost Rochelle Road, 153 Ghost Rochelle Road? It's going to be a medical for a young boy who has turned white, possibly having a seizure and not breathing normally. NRMC has been advised.
2: Yeah, 4 and route from Lakeview.

0: 62.
1: 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I said they called. Can you confirm?
0: Civil.

0: reporting Natchitoches.
1: Unit go.
0: Which house is it going to be? 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

Hey, Forrest, the 124. Can I have your route to 122 Jefferson Street, 122 Jefferson Street, in reference to a medical?

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2: 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Louisiana 837 DRX 10-6 71 North, just north of where?
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1: Yes.
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The area of Bayou GN 440. Fairgrounds Road, in reference to a female crying and screaming in the area, they believe it'll be the beginning of Fairgrounds.

0: to Fairgrounds. It'll be 207 LaBlue Street. A Sierra Kilgore stating that a male subject took her car keys and keeps leaving in her vehicle. She took his truck keys. Need to speak to an officer so they can either exchange items or figure out what they're going to do.
1: Is that the same call that 88 got on?
0: 1050.

this call would be connected to the female screaming call. Made contact with. Which is called Sierra Taylor. Jason Taylor was involved in the verbal altercation where they took each other's belongings. They have now exchanged back each other's belongings. And they're both going about their way. I'll be back tonight.

840 region. I'll pass at Fairwinds Pride. Louisiana 459, Juliet Mike, 459 JMM on a silver Nissan Altima.

6 cruzó un San Ezeu. Have a 62A at 1125 Washington Street, 1125 Washington Street. The alarm company said it'll be Cajun Katina, but I believe it'll be T-Gunnies on the river. The point of activation is bar motion zone 4, no responding key holder code 2.

boy reason. Probably one about there near Arthur Street. Got two stops. First is Louisiana 717 Alpha Delta Victor 717 ADV. It's on a black or gray Ford. I think it's a Taurus. The other's gonna be a white SUV GMC pickup. I'm sorry, GMC SUV.

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Charlie 6 at Johnny Floyd, Louisiana, 253 Kilo Bravo Sierra, 253 KBS on a black Cadillac SUV.

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1: LA-134, Schoolhouse Lane. B. California tag, Tango 533, Whiskey Oscar. T-533-W, I believe that might be a zero, California on a white Super Duty.
0: Okay.

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1: 20 is going to be out of Mississippi. 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

0: name is Ramirez, Louisiana 28, Charlie 611930, Charlie 611930. Also, figure they called us in last night off 3118, about the 618, 28.
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2: That comes back on a silver 2013 GMC. The registration expired in 2025 to Gear LLC out of Zawali. It was not called in last night.
0: Seems a pretty lovely time. 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I don't see there's no one around the vehicle.
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1: Highway 6 at Shady Grove, South Road. 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Z 076-275 on a white round pickup.
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0: when you cut out.
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0: man is vomiting blood, it is advised that he's also on blood thinners.
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0: 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LA Com, this is going to be 11:30. Are we clear back to Palmville 4?
1: .9 this rush. Hey, we are back here at Pineville 1 if you want something back to Pineville 4.
0: That's a good copy, 29. Break LA Com 11:30. You are clear back to Pineville 4.
2: 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Thank you.
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1: Oh, 10-8 from the North Citation issue. I'm at the same location. LA 6 in Jenny, Florida, Louisiana. 468 Hotel Whiskey Yankee. 468 HWY on a black Ford Mustang.
0: Several.

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1: Seven.

6 Virgin. I-49 southbound at the 187. It's a gray CMV pulling a tanker, 20-inch 10-4 gauge.

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2: Eastbound of 124, it's Mississippi trailer 149-390 Alpha, 149-390 A out of Mississippi.
3: D44.
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0: 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Be 10-6 school traffic.
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1: WTS 38.
2: 124 eastbound. I'm out with Oklahoma. Trailer Bravo Delta 4595 BD 4595 Oklahoma.
1: Four.

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1: Hi, yeah,
0: Z 10 SO, same traffic.
1: Airport.
0: Make the next school traffic.

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1: 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I'm about milepost 165. With Juliet 248040. Juliet 248040. We have a black truck with an empty flatbed.

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0: 105 Lewis Loop, 105 Lewis Loop. I received a 911 call reference to a male subject approximately 30 years old laying on the track. Caller's advising it's going to be a black male, red shirt with black pants. It's going to be nearby 105 Lewis Loop on the track.
2: Demo.
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2: 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I'm on 484. You want me to check on? I'm careful.

0: 434 Sheriff's Office. Go ahead and notify State Police Hazmat. It's going to be crude oil. The company has already been.
1: Headquarters.
2: I'll be out doing a traffic detail on University Parkway. From now until at least 1400.
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0: currently. Yes, I'm 10-8 from that residence. I'm going to be at the residence next door. I don't have the numericals yet. I'll get it to you in just a minute.
1: 10-4.
0: In a section of South and Woodyard. Block this while they come through. 10-4, I'll be in route.

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0: 2696
1: copy of Timothy Scott. Timothy Scott, Black Mayor. Also, Trauma Unit 1 has just followed us to the hospital, so I'll be around.
0: Support.
1: Transport it.
2: You're in Louisiana 28, handicapped 450793, handicapped Louisiana.
0: 84.
3: Headquarters. We can probably get a few more units up here. 10 RMC. It's code 4, room 6. They're trying to transport them. He's going to give us some trouble. We just need a few units. It's code 4, though.
0: Careful. It says V10.
2: Go ahead.
0: John 3 comes back on a 2017 Honda Accord. It's white in color. Shows expired underwear from 2028 to a Sheila Atlee of the Wally. Insurance is confirmed.
2: 10-4, just checking that it's valid, doesn't have a registration tag on the license plate.
0: Valid.

0: 22 to 10. Is it?
1: There you
0: go. Enough?
1: 10:50.
0: Can you head to NRMC? Got this transport, and he's probably going to be a problem.
1: 79's on his way. They're on another issue. Give me just a second. I'm across Grand Accord. Got to pass something off 35, and I'll head that way.
0: Four.

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0: 感谢老师。Suzanne Hinch 26-896-0324. 896-0324. I don't need to read names if you would attach into this animal complaint.
1: Nine, so can you get in touch someone about the stop sign right at the intersection of Patton Road and 175? Give me that one on the ground, man.
2: Good form.

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0: 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Family Dollar, Roebling.
1: 10-4.

0: 张良跟石克门克的信。
1: Seven eggs.
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1: Telephone 33, be out at all about towing for disturbance. Be at Apollo.
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0: 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Gave a wrong passcode. 121 Beachwood Lane.

0: The message Nagris, I'm headed that way. I'm coming up on Front Street.
1: 10-4.
2: T6 Bombers and 3-10-6 at the region, vehicle maintenance.
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0: Tudo bem?
1: Yes, ma'am. Traffic stop, South 171. Right past storage unit. It's going to be going out with Louisiana. 781, Foxtrot, Oliver Victor. 781, Foxtrot, Oliver Victor.
2: 10-1.

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0: LA 1, just north of Natchez, Louisiana 191, Hotel Charlie Alpha, Louisiana 191, Hotel Charlie Alpha, Silver 7, SUV.
1: Silver.

0: MVP and Officer Frank.
1: Go ahead. Ten four.
0: And put somebody else and get another applause, and we're gonna put a warrant.
1: 10-4, sir.
2: Change.

0: headquarters.
1: This is going to be 10-8 from NRMC. The sheriff's office has custody of that male subject.
0: 10-4.
2: Before a traffic accident, 7052 Main Street.
0: Careful.

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1: LA1, LA478, Louisiana Zulu, 93543, 432, Gray F150.
0: Yeah, well.

office 970. Letter D. 2120 is going to be the soccer field. The manager of that property called advising that they, a male and a female, have been living there. Says that they have smell what appears to be marijuana. So they was

0: SOS Fire, I need you around the area. 4212 Beacon Light Road. 4212 Beacon Light Road. It's going to be for a flipped vehicle with entrapment. RAS is also en route, as well as the Sheriff's Office.
1: That's 51 en route.
2: Rescue 1, update, this is going to be confirmed a rollover. Repeat, confirmed a rollover with entrapment.
0: It's going to be closer to Highway 80. Closest numerical address is 4212 on Beacon Light.

0: Headquarters.
1: Yeah, but you didn't route over here to University near Cypress. I'm working traffic on University. They just had a box truck right at the corner there. Looks like he pulled some wires down backing into a driveway.
0: 10-4.
2: Yeah. Beginning 1077-62425-62425. Myself and 79 is going to be en route to LaPlace for PC.
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1: What?
0: Myself and the 182 will be back en route to Rosal with this Nelson 15.
1: Cancel.

0: off 190, next to AmeriSafe and 45 there. It seems like anybody walking.
1: 10-4, unsure if they're on foot or in a vehicle.
2: What mileage is going to be the engine mileage you gave me when you got out of the city pool?
3: 10-4.
4: Good night, Echo. 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

0: Please hold me a call for a walk-in at the courthouse. Clayton has been dropped off at that address. I'll be back 10 a.m.
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5: 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You've got a Mr. Scott that's requesting to speak with the deputy about an issue that happened in Natchez.
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1: Yeah, well.

0: if our family arrives to enter, it's going to be the cardiac A room. Make contact with the Mrs. Scott. We want to make a report and reference to an incident that occurred in Natchez.
1: Beautiful.
2: There's Officer 8-0. That number just, it's busy. It says it's an invalid number. And we'll make contact with her.
1: And 4, we'll head to that address.
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2: Two 80 Sheriff's Office. We're going to go 10-8. The vehicle's not a road hazard. It's

0: 33. Can we have AirMed look into this? Correction, 681.
1: We're on Acadian.
0: Stand by and I'll get that for you.

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And are you ready for the dispo off of Hancock? 10-4, I wrote animal control warning not to an Ashley Harris for 06-22, and I will be 10-8.

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1: 67.
0: I'm going to be out with Texas. Romeo Golf Bravo 1189. RGB 1189 out of Texas. 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
1: Hey, 10-9, that please. 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
0: Forbidden Circle, Hannah Williams, Hannah Williams.
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1: 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It expired April of 23.

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0: 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Out with Illinois, a portion tag, Tango 528667. 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
1: Cool.

0: 2957 Highway 71, 2957 Highway 71. Made contact with a David Atkins. He's advising that someone broke into his car last night and stole his passport. Looking for a deputy to come out and file a report. 2957 Highway 71.
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0: Now, 175, Texas, X-ray Charlie Victor 8929, repeating X-ray Charlie Victor 8929.
1: 4. Go ahead.
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0: see you in action. I'll be out at 3:30 Dimazier. 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
1: Texas 28, Juliet, Delta, Papa, BP,
2: or that is a 2017 red Dodge Ram registered to a John.

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0: 8-0, I'm unable to reach the patient.
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0: 133 southbound, be out with Texas Whiskey X-Ray Lima, 2179 WXL 2179.

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0: Blue cut off the road from this.
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0: Walking east.
3: I've got one shirt across from the church, right by the library.
0: Okay, yeah, you're going to be one.
3: 16 or so. 16 and 19 is going to be out of the unit here. Brunner Parish Library, out with a black male subject, blue shorts only.

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1: M2.
0: Yes, ma'am. I'll be 10-6 traffic, Highway 171, right here at Shell Beach, Bianca, Louisiana, 559 Hotel Bravo Whiskey. 559 Hotel Bravo Whiskey.
1: 2-4.

0: Is that him, too?
1: Hey, go ahead.
0: 559 Hotel Bravo Whiskey, contact on the 2019 GMC, white in colors, 665 January 2028, to Brenda Mullings, out of Manny. Entrance confirmed.
2: 10-4, thank you, man.
1: Good.
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1: Mm-hmm. 8441, let me know when you get the seat limits. I'm here at the intersection.
4: Ready to come down the hill.

0: is very fast.
1: Sorry, I'll just leave as the caller made contact. He's no longer on scene. He's no longer wishing to speak to a deputy either.
2: You're in for?

0: 9-8, transporting her north for about a show. They did advise we are going to be on the wall. This was a family request.
1: Copy.
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0: 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I need you en route to 131 Thomas Lane for a skid steer on fire. This is 911 to any unit that can respond. I need you en route to 131 Thomas Lane for a skid steer on fire.
1: Thanks.

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0: I'm out in the 100 block of Roberts Circle in Hidden Hills, attempting to locate Signal 85.
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1: Union, you're out to 265 Kaczynski Road, 265 Kaczynski Road. You received a call from Ms. Dora Kaczynski. She advised that there's two subjects on the property that are moving items. She advised they're not supposed to be moving items. Give dispatcher 21 for further.
0: Stand forth.

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0: Hey, one more time. 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
1: Yes. 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Nothing's pending at this point.
0: 10-4, if you go ahead and send them the return tickets, I'll be working on it.
1: Copy that.

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0: 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Nissan registered to Texas expires January 27th.

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0: Holy traffic, that vehicle, North Bryan by the Maryville substation. 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
1: 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We have a power line on.
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2: Volvo, four-door, white in color, expires in July of 2026. Belongs to Helen Lazyard, have voice, insurance confirmed with your honor.
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2: Well, I'm not loading up shit. Just let me know. I'm coming off of 120. I should be looking at you here shorter.
3: 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This guy here stated that his dad bought this, and I'm about to try to confirm with the owner if they purchased this shit.

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0: 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I'm going to get some names or some info from you.
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You can cancel SWEPCO. It's all clear. I'll be back 1098 tonight.

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0: Out of Zippy B's, parking lot of Zippy B's, reference to a single 20. Vehicle's gonna be a white Honda Civic and a white Escalade, no injuries.

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0: Simple.

0: Can I ever ask the area of the Dollar General on the corner of Williams and Kaiser? Williams and Kaiser, we reference to that male thug that's been banned from that parking lot. They're calling again, advising that he is now standing in front of Dollar General, be a black male wearing a army gray hoodie.
1: 10-4.
2: Got off.
0: 10-4.

0: One.
1: Twenty-eight to seven. Is there a way to get around it?
2: I have to take the ditch to get around it. Yeah, you ought to be able to get it under the ditch.
1: 10-4. I mean, the way I was coming.
2: 10-4. I'll be out with this tree.
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0: 1806.
1: 1806, you can show us clear with one refusal.
0: 10-4, thank you.
2: Well, they're doing their-

0: conversation earlier. We were unable to locate that Thomas Lane. Spoke to Craven's Fire Department. That's Kitsky Fire Protection.
1: Sure.

0: the owner of his and her salon? She advised a army gray hoodie. It's going to be the same male subject that Dollar General keeps calling on as well.
1: $35 to $32 It was the owner of the property. I spoke with her. She was saying it was the kind of gray hoodie that was heading east over there toward Sephora.

0: When you get done with that call, can I have a route to the area of Southern Classic for a welfare check? Because we on a, they believe it's going to be possibly an older gentleman that's holding onto a trash can, unknown if he's having a medical or not.
1: Then 4, I'll be around.

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Ross Street. Mr. Vore is advising that Aaron is at that residence right now.

0: 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Miss Susan with Hospice of Leesville. It's as if the office disposed of medicine.
1: Okay. Thank you.
2: Your shop right. I got one dude hobbling over here. It's going to look like either a two or a three vehicle signal pointing. I still haven't seen, but I'll let you know. I think CI-3's that way.
3: 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Louisiana, more 37, Juliet, 378. I believe 26 is going to be class Echo 001036. 16001036316. 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
2: Drivers are requesting EMS.
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2: And on.
4: Are the vehicles still on the roadway?
2: 10-4, one lane shut down.
5: Yeah, of course.

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1: Terrible.
2: Six, 10, 14.

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1: 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I got a signal 20 I need to give out.
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0: 6-4-3-1-5. Your North Carolina tag is coming back on a 2019 Freightliner, no color given, to Old Dominion Incorporated out of Thomasville, North Carolina. 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
0: Can you put me 10-8 from District Court 157-109 back in route to Callahoo?
2: Juliet Tango Bravo. 129 Juliet Tango Bravo. 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

0: 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Engine 2 and rescue 1 are going to be clear.
1: 10-4.
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1: Divorce. LA Comstar 1181, 1181. I need you in Route 6. I'm going to be discharged from Cabrini, room 354. Going through a residence. I'm going to be 5400 Service Road, apartment D17, 36 discharge. Patient's on 2 liters of O2.
0: No.
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1: 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Louisiana ID, check for Louisiana, Texas for 26, please.

Columbia, Louisiana 28654. Six five four G E Y. Let me ask you.

0: They're so involved. Back on the red, 2016 Chevrolet Traverse expires in 4/27 to Belmont Holland out of Manny.
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2: Thank you.
0: Good morning.

Come to Louisiana. Louisiana 257 Henry William King. 257 Henry William King. Town limits.

Copy, Louisiana 26, that'll be 01-0796-065. 07-065.

0: 28 is going to be a 2009. Insurance confirmed. The 20 Algae Barkin Class B valid.
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0: So the address is going to be 13543 Highway 171. Mom allows my caller. She said that there's a little bright SUV there. So it should be there. She's going to give him a call.
1: Devil.

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0: So either on a
1: Hanson off of Chester. So white BMW SUV, 497 Juliet Victor Lima, 497 JVL. Let you know where it's at.
0: So
1: 822 region 3. El Patio parking lot, 432 Juliet, Romeo Juliet, 432 JRJ, on a teal looking Chevy Trax.
0: Evil.
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0: Name and date of birth, Fusing Fon. 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

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See the 911 call in reference to one bull on the side of the roadway, brown and colored. It's got a yellow tag on it. Probably about trying to get in the roadway.

0: 329.
1: 15th advisor Phoenix is going to be spelled F-E-N-N-I-X. 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
0: are you 10-12?
1: Go ahead. Go ahead, Regent.
0: For the Phoenix subject, he does have a warrant for violent tendencies for extradition.

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1: Affirmative, I'll get with the supervisor and get somebody to come pick it up. Thank you.

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1: Yeah, go ahead. Back to you, guys.
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Crosby Avenue, parking lot of Broadmoor Shopping Center, Louisiana 167, Juliet, Yankee Sierra. Louisiana 167, Juliet, Yankee Sierra.

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1: Well, 77, change the turn route to 2900 block of Highway 45, 2900 Highway 45. It's going to be in reference to a tree limb block of one lane of traffic. Probably about half a mile out of Allen.

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1: Sir, I need you to go to 1061 Patton Road. Pick up a crash, one vehicle, or, I'm sorry, correction, two vehicles, no injuries, just need a report for insurance purposes.
0: Two, six, five, three should be the correct numericals.
2: What's going on, sir?
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1: Hey, sir, we still on the wall.
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1: 10-4, copy that. I'll tell the charge nurse.

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2: We do have a room ended up with cleaning, but we should be today shortly.
0: 4.
3: There's hay on the ground and there's water in the water trough tonight.
0: 10-4. Can I have you and another unit en route to 329 Greenville Drive, 329 Greenville Drive. It's going to be a reference to an active disturbance. 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
4: I'll be en route.
0: 10-4-5.
4: 25 National, in route to Alma, here by Brandon Gore.
0: Good for it.

0: D61, Roger 329.
1: This time, he did advise that the grandsons are at the residence. We're making contact with the Clarence Marshal.
2: Stable. Of 33.
1: 33, can I have you en route to the area of Highway 119 and Nolan Jones Road? Highway 119 and Nolan Jones Road is going to be a reference to 6 cows in the roadway.

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1: No, I ain't too far behind you. I'm coming on my tow strap.
2: Okay, 16 at 7.

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1: I got 2 10-15s. The first one's LA-26 is 133-22-525. He's going to be released on summons for 966. My second 10-15 is going to be a female. LA-26 is 118-941-69. Continuing 118-941-69. She should have 2 warrants through RPSO.
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5: Hello?
3: Traffic stop at 171, just north of Zwali City Limits. Yeah, with a Louisiana Charlie 840580. Charlie 840580.
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0: Is that Z-10?
1: 1022, be back to me.
0: 2-4, so you also have a medical at 1075 Kane Street.
1: 2-4, on the way.

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1: Yeah, traffic.
0: Gideon's on scene as well.
2: 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Texas temp tag, Ocean Sam Baker 96712. Heisman Road, town limit.
1: Yeah, traffic.
3: Ten four.

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1: I'm currently on the line with two subjects. Admin line's going to be Robert Hooper on behalf of his dad. 911 caller's going to be Christopher Rashell.

0: That 28 is going to be a 2018 Chrysler 300.
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1: Please tell me 1014, one time from the ER in Rockford. Ocean Alexander, beginning mileage 57151, 57151.
0: And 4, 14, 4.
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0: 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Got a priority one for a traffic accident. It's going to be bicycle versus a vehicle. It's going to be Bolton Avenue and Construction Road. 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
1: 10-4.

0: on scene.
1: Copy that. LV-1130, got a party 248, lift assist, 3926 Highway 28 East in Pineville, 3826 Highway 28 East in Pineville, it's going to be apartment 501, party 2, lift assist.
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1: 31, we're doing the partial crew change. Misty Laborde is getting off. EMT Zachary Volfa is coming on. And we're still doing the paramedic crew change at 1730.
0: Copy.
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3: 4th MS.
4: Alright, 28 when you're ready. Louisiana 239, Juliet Mike Echo, 239 JME. That is a Nissan Pathfinder that's been left here on the property at Fairview Alpha. Just making you aware of it in case someone does come on here after hours to pick it up.

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0: Juliet, 3 Papa, 1 Romeo Echo, 4 Juliet Charlie, 1-8-6-8-7-2. Civil.

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4: 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We're making a plot to see if we find him. We'll let you know if we see him or not.
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1: Thirty-six, 33, 33, 33, 33, 33, 33, 33, 33, 33, 33, 33, 33, 33, 33, 33, 33, 33, 33, 33, 33, 33, 33, 33, 33, 33, 33, 33, 33, 33, 33, 33, 33, 33, 33, 33, 33, 33, 33, 33, 33, 33, 33, 33, 33, 33, 33, 33, 33, 33, 33, 33, 33, 33, 33, 33, 33, 33, 33, 33, 33, 33, 33, 33, 33, 33, 33, 33, 33, 33, 33, 33, 33, 33, 33, 33, 33, 33, 33, 33, 33, 33, 33, 33, 33, 33, 33, 33, 33, 33, 33, 33, 33, 33, 33, 33, 33, 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
2: Preamble.
0: Medical director.
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0: 77 there. I went all the way to DeSoto Parish, turned around and came back into 154 and unable to locate that vehicle. It's either she got it fixed or she's in DeSoto Parish.
1: Not on him.
2: LA 28 at Nanette, Dallas, Texas, Victor Golf Golf 0604, VGG 0604. It's going to be a gold colored Mercury.
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It's going to be a patient that's going to have some vomiting, 70-year-old male.

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3: 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You have a WM Apollo, next 28 through.

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2: 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We'll be out at the address of 778 West Port Arthur, putting out funeral signs.
1: T4.

0: 14.
1: That's like NPD, Signal 18, Kaiser Street Bridge. I'm trying to figure out what's going on now.
0: You got a vehicle description at 14?
1: It's a reddish-orangish Charger. I don't know, they're blocking the lane with hazards, so I'm getting out now. 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
0: 10-4.

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1: 4?
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1: 2-4.

0: 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It's going to be that stranded motorist.
1: Four.

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1: 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And the miles is going to be 57236, 57236.
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0: 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We got an open door. 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

0: It's 84, LA 124. Texas 28, Victor Lima Tango 7191. VLT 7191. I'm a white Hyundai passenger car.
1: Okay, well.

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1: Roger, you want to copy 26? 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
1: Go ahead.
0: Attorney Keith are heading toward Fisherman Wharf. You will be meeting a Joseph Booker at the end of Fisherman Wharf. He advises you will be in a 1999 Chevrolet Silverado. He's going to the address of 1095 Fisherman Wharf to pick up his sister, and he's advising that he feels there's going to be a confrontation with the Reno subject. He will be looking for you at the end of Fisherman Wharf Road.
1: Same one.
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0: 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The white Mustang.
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0: Is fire in Las Vegas?
1: Then
0: we don't need them.

0: Thank you, Willis Reed versus Flanders, Converse, Syria. We need you to return to the Converse GM. It's going to be the Converse new GM, 400 Wildcat Drive. Got a 15-year-old that has passed out, going in and out of consciousness, and is purple. Okay, he is in route.
1: Just...

0: 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Is this a traffic stop?
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1: Okay, 33.
2: Seven. 15 and 7, we're clear with the refusal.
1: Oh, they refused.

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1: Also be advised, Class C is valid. 10:59.
2: Table.

0: 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Are y'all still day shift?
1: Affirmative.

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Make sure to arrest or open up a caller of any to do so I can do a report.

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2: 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Our ETA is about 5 minutes.
1: You copy 51?
0: Yeah.
2: 21.
3: Medical at 273 Jerry Bowles Road, 273 Jerry Bowles Road. Have a 61-year-old female. Spasm at sheet fell and possibly broke her neck. Spasm at sheet. She is breathing, but not having any difficulty breathing. She is conscious. NRC has been advised.
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0: 33.
4: Go ahead. Be advised, the patient advising of sharp left pain, correction, sharp pains in the left side of her chest at the time.
0: Therefore, thanks.

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1: Therefore, thank you. You notify visits to the Warriors on bar?

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1: Headquarters.
0: 34 myself will be out in the Walmart parking lot. Advisor on the copy of 26. It's 627-223-007, 627-233. It's going to be in reference to a handicap violation.
1: Sure.
0: Can you locate a valid 26 for me? Class E.
1: Sure.
0: Advise you on a copy of 28.
1: Just
0: 3 Texas Whiskey Bravo Tango 1944 W 1944.
1: Sure.

0: How do I get you to be en route to 600 Hancock Avenue, 600 Hancock Avenue? She's with the Michelle Sims. Having a problem with the neighbor. Keep coming on the property.
1: For me?
0: It's on the 600 Hancock Avenue, 600 Hancock Avenue.
1: 10-4, thank you. I'll be en route.
0: Sample.
2: Three quarters, 1022, that Class C will have it reflect.

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0: About 14 minutes.

0: Yeah, 71 at that 89 with Louisiana Zulu 680284. Zulu 680284. It's going to be a black Toyota Tundra.
1: So.

0: is the last meeting first responders Hawaii area. Engines are advised to flight 600 Lakeview Street, apartment 195. I'm a female that has still hot grease on her leg.
1: One of three copies. We'll be en route as soon as we clear Converse.

0: to North V first responders. 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Between Route 282 Bear Creek Road, 282 Bear Creek Road in Converse. Having 55-year-old male subject that is very weak. He's pale, clammy, not responding very well. Color of his face is in and out of consciousness. I have notified a KN. They have a unit 1132 responding from the Zawala area. Please respond.
1: Well, three copies, ma'am. What was the nature of the call in Zawali?
2: New HBL, silver Honda sedan.
3: It will.
1: This MC.
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0: need to check them for point of sale for basic fish. That first one's going to be 127-02-666, repeating 127-02-666. Second one, 131-68-745, repeating 131-68-745.
1: Four two nine zero zero eight six 4290. Call me right back.
2: Katie in unit 1132-103.
3: Go ahead.
2: Yeah, so we're responding to that call on Bear Creek from Manny. We have a 34 minute ETA.
3: We just left the Commerce School. We're showing about a 10 minute ETA. If you'll stay on this channel, I'll give you an update as soon as we have patient contact.
2: We'll be standing by.
4: Be advised, we just received a 911 call in reference to the Bear Creek Road. Medical, the male subject is now not breathing.
2: Okay, you copy.

0: Assim. I'm registered owner, showing them the after hits.
1: 10-4, sir.

0: Z3 Spain. It's code 4. She's advising that she does not want to go to the hospital, but she wants to be checked out, though.
1: 10-4, sir. They are in route.

0: Go ahead.
1: Ten fifty. I was gonna have 132 look over it first.
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2: 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Control, this is back.

0: pants. Ian is just south of Hawaii. They probably be there in about 10 minutes.
1: Ten-four. I just saw the one going out to Bear Creek. They're just leaving out of Zawali, headed that way now.
2: Sure, Philly Corday.
3: It's gonna be July 9th.
2: Ten-four, thank you.
1: Are you sure that was an ambulance headed for Lakeview Street or the one headed for Bear Creek?
4: Well, through dispatch, patient contact, 1-3-11-32. We're going to throw the vitals now. Patient's in and out of consciousness. Possible too much oxycodone.
2: Too much of what?
4: Oxycodone, we're taking care of administering Narcan.
2: Copy that. Do y'all have a pupil size at the time?
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1: Campbell, man.
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3: Campbell.
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3: Campbell.
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1: Good.
0: Texas, Alpha Victor 10787, comes back on a 1994 Ford. It shows unknown color. States it expired December of 2011 to a Donald Carl out of Caldwell, Texas.

0: Answer, go ahead.
1: Yeah, Texas 26-178-96-169. 178-96-169, Charleston, Mississippi, hits.
0: It's

0: Inform.
1: Certified, these lines of a 799 driver on Highway 84 headed west. Highway 84 headed west, coming up on clearance. Call advised there's going to be a red Honda CRV that has been swerving in the roadway. He advised that the plate on the vehicle is going to be 198 Juliet Delta Alpha. 198 Juliet Delta Alpha.
0: Attack 5.
2: Go ahead, with traffic, 1 to 10.
0: Copy, 1 to 10, 1724. Be advised, this Justin Sitok has a 26, but is eligible out of Caldwell, Texas. But he does have a full extradition NCIC hit. Charles, I'm going to send out the confirmation if it's confirmed.
2: 10-4. Can you advise what it's for if it's a felony?
3: VP is 80 over 60. Unable to get an OPSAT. Did have Narcan administration about 6 minutes ago. Since first dose of Narcan, patient is more alert and responsive.
4: We're coming into Converse right now with a 1-4, 14-minute ETA.
3: Lakeview Street, apartment 155.
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Calling about it, they just passed Highway 7184. They're currently at West on Highway 6 now.

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0: Four 252 Z 584252 Red 4 Ranger.
4: LA 117, LA 118. I got two stops. First one's going to be a gray expedition, 1028, 1048. Second one's going to be a gray Tacoma, Yankee, 425-988, Y-425-988, gray Tacoma.
1: Devil.

0: 26, it's going to be out of Cordell, Oklahoma. 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
1: Go for it.
2: We referenced a 595. 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

0: 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Foster Harbor Road, 153 South toward Foster Harbor, bottom end.
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0: 3. 3. 3. 3. 3. 3. 3. 3. 3. 3. 3. 3. 3. 3. 3. 3. 3. 3. 3. 3. 3. 3. 3. 3. 3. 3. 3. 3. 3. 3. 3. 3. 3. 3. 3. 3. 3. 3. 3. 3. 3. 3. 3. 3. 3. 3. 3. 3. 3. 3. 3. 3. 3. 3. 3. 3. 3. 3. 3. 3. 3. 3. 3. 3. 3. 3. 3. 3. 3. 3. 3. 3. 3. 3. 3. 3. 3. 3. 3. 3. 3. 3. 3. 3. 3. 3. 3. 3. 3. 3. 3. 3. 3. 3. 3. 3. 3. 3. 3. 3. 3. 3. 3. 3. 3. 3. 3. 3. 3. 3. 3. 3. 3. 3. 3. 3. 3. 3. 3. 3. 3. 3. 3. 3. 3. 3. Audi white GMC SUV.
1: Okay.

0: 20, go ahead.
1: Near the 2100 block of Johnson Street Road, it's going to be a male subject. Laying on the ground, probably about it's going to be a white male wearing a blue shirt and red shorts near the curve of Posey Road and Johnson Street. Unknown of the status, if he's going to be hurt, could you do a 21 whiskey?

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1: 103.
0: Bear Creek Road back in service. Octavian will be transporting one to the Southern Regional. Do we still have anybody on scene on Lakeview in Zawali, or have they cleared that scene already?
2: I'm still on scene. Arcadian is here. They're fixing to transport to Sabine Medical.
0: Would, could you get a patient name and date of birth for me, please, for us to do a report, and I will call you here shortly and get that from you.
2: Kevin.

0: Okay, region 3.
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0: 28 East, just Edgewood, Louisiana, Zulu, 672458, V672458, on a white Ford F-150.

0: That vessel 297 in the area, attempt to locate.
1: 10-4.
2: HQ 222, I'll be at US 71 at the 90 with Louisiana 916, Juliet Golf, Quebec, 916, JGQ via Black Jeep Laredo.
1: Or. It's going to be

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2: Yeah, four.

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0: Sorry, Sabine, the line is 97.
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0: 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Just for juveniles.
1: Damn, Paul.
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1: You can get that caller back on the line and get a better location at 21, that's here, 2141 residence, but I've gone down past chicken houses and I came from Posey, you know, hadn't located anybody in the ditch.
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1: US 71 at LA 457, 614, Echo Yankee Victor, 614, EYV, black, Chevy car.
0: Living, unable to get that caller back on the line. She advises it's going to be near Johnson Shoot and Posey Road near the curve.
2: Cover 610 to SO. Yes, ma'am. I'm going to make clear the scene here at 2600 Lakeview Apartment 155. Arcadian is transporting one time to Sabine Medical.
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1: Go ahead, 37.
0: Northbound, I'll be out with a signal 18 possibly. I'll make sure they go for it.
1: Go for it.

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1: 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Nothing we can do until they get swept go out here.
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1: 3175 and the Exxon will be able to Louisiana Yankee 427073. Y 427073.
0: Come for it.
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2: 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Gonna be a Louisiana 10 tag 2199 4580. 2199 4580. The blue Lexus SUV PX 350L.
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1: Ethery.
0: Yes, ma'am. You can show me out at Belinda's for closing.
1: Of course.
2: Sounds good.

headquarters to 122-188. Could I get you on the en route to 1504 Emanuel Street? You have a report of a subject in a white Suburban. Just came out of a vacant house with a microwave, and he was standing outside the vehicle. I still have a call on the phone to see if he's going to be still there or if he's going to leave. Could y'all proceed, Coach?

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1: 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Juliet, Charlie, India 471, JCI.

0: Headquarters 188. Marshall Pizan advised if you can advise Mr. Noon to come to their office tomorrow morning to get it sorted out.
1: 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I'm going to get a tree branch out of the road real quick.
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4: 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This is at the plantation point. So I'm right here by it. I'm sitting out to it.
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0: Jacksonville 47. Advisable of 62A pending at 3110 Highway 494. Point of activation is going to be Zone 6, back door, 3110 Highway 494.
1: 29, are you shorting route to that 487 address?
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0: 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Some help to get the tree. And they're going to need chainsaws, too.
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It's going to be on a white Ford sports track.

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1: 10-4, it's 10-22. It's going to be a false alarm. The alarm company just called in and advised everything is going to be code 4. It was going to wait and set it off.
2: I'm probably going to be getting a lot of these with this wind.

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2: 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We weren't able to get them back on the line. 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
0: Property is secure, no signs of forced entry or anything that's going tonight.
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She advised that a tree fell down in her swimming pool, and they have a live wire down also. Alright, 10-4.

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2: Triple. I-49 just north of the 129. Check a signal 18, please.
0: 10-4 north, southbound.
2: Northbound.

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